0: 119 is responded to you and ready. I can't get anything back.
1: Go ahead.
0: 260-407-412. 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And one more when you're ready.
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1: And 4. When I changed, but never mind on the second, it just came back.
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0: Check on EMS.
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0: To Ashmore Drive for the discon, looking for the silver van with front end damage. 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The neighbors have asked him to turn it down, and he would not respond to them. They have not seen him before. To Ashmore.
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0: 70 EMS to 32 Hoskins Street, apartment B.
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First budget 2, Mount Morris for ambulance showing in service. I'm surrounding for your ambulance, 32 Hopkins Street, apartment B as in boy, in the village between Stanley Street and Eagle Street. 43-year-old female who feels faint sick. Priority 3. 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Priority 3.

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2: 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Y 20339 AC. B. Mile marker 359 northbound.
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0: 5650 Neal's Court in Canisius off of Cole Road. Picking on a young child that lives at this residence. Caller's concerned for their well-being. There's previous complaints at this address. There'll be more details in the job. 5650 Neal's Court.
1: Copy.

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0: 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I'll be in Maine at Montadonna.
1: Montadonna.
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0: Henry Henry Sam 8161 HHS 8161. I'll be on the Doty curve.
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0: It's going to be an unreadable plate on a possibly white GMC pickup. I'll be 5 and Michigan.
1: 5 and Michigan, white GMC pickup. Or 144 guys.
2: What is this?
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1: 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Switcher to 146 status.
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0: 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North Charles, Zebra, and stand by on that.
1: Standing by.
0: Metro of the States on a white Dodge Durango, Nora Charles 26729, NC 26729, Livingston Lanes parking lot.
1: Livingston Lanes.

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0: 3212 East Ave in the Village of Caledonia between Jersey Street and Crescent Parkway. Caller says that a white younger male with blonde hair wearing a blue shirt came onto her property a few minutes ago and attempted to take the electric scooter and then left in a black newer model Kia unknown direction of travel. 3212 East Ave, Caledonia.
1: And we're...
2: 50 special ticket.
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4: One, six, six, six, I'll start towards Caledonia as well.
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2: Can
1: you start towards 3212 East Ave in Village Caledonia for that suspicious condition as backup?
2: Perfect.
3: One six six.
4: Does the caller for the suspicious condition have a plate or make or model of a black Kia?
1: Negative. All she could give me was it was a newer model.
4: Copy. I'll be 10-0 with Kilo Charlie Delta 6221 KCD 6221 B5 in Lowry.
1: 5 in Lowry.
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1: 10-4, I'll be wrong.
0: 142.
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2: 651,
0: 1427. 142, same driver.
3: Yeah, 142.

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1: Four, six.
2: 506 dispatch 10-0.
0: 506.
2: 1 William Charles Henry, Charles Henry Robert, Tom 1 WCH CHRT will be Walmart parking lot.
0: Over.
1: That one dispatch. I'll actually be at 26 Murray.
0: 26 Murray.
3: One 66 is 97.
0: 10-4.
4: 1-4-6 dispatch. I'm 10-8.
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0: 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Looking to speak with you about that check for welfare.
1: 10-4 personal, please.
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0: 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I'm headed to the neighbor's house. They have camera footage of it.
1: 10-4.

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0: And server supervision, 1174.
1: Okay.
0: One six nine dispatch.
1: 1169.
0: I'll be in service, you David.
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1: 144.
0: Logan William King 489, LWK 4889, I'll be northbound exit 6.
1: Northbound exit 6. Exit 6.

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0: 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I'll be in front of the A&M liquor store.

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1: 508.
0: Walmart for the MVC, looking for the white Nissan Rogue. Vehicle was struck between 5 p.m. and 10 p.m. Walmart.
1: Copy.
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0: 43 Claire Barton Street, apartment 1 in the Village. The caller is stating that she's asking Mark to leave and he's refusing.
1: Copy.
0: 135.
1: Okay,
0: bye. Can you 404?
1: 10-4.

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0: If you can respond with EMS to 51 River Street for the 90-year-old female having chest pain and difficulty breathing, 51 River Street.
1: Proceed around.
0: And Spring Street, 90-year-old female with chest pain and difficulty breathing. Can we provide pressure to Livingston County for your ALS ambulance? 51 River Street in the village of Avon, between West Main Street and Spring Street. 9-year-old female with chest pain and difficulty breathing. Part 2.
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1: 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Kendall Road and DeGroff Road in Nunday.
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0: 169-408.
1: Be advised, Tristan did call back stating that he is now in the ditch after he did swerve for a deer.
0: Copy.

0: 215,
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0: status on the ambulance?
1: The 639. What? What's your ETA? Does they have an update? Negative.
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1: 10-4. This is 215, they're 5 out.

0: 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That's bad for the New York State Mets.
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0: 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Vehicle's been removed. I'm going to take this over to 2560 DeGroff so we can finish the paperwork.
1: 10-4.

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0: In the area of 644 Stilson Road between Short Tract Road and Pennycook Road in the town of Portage, caller states a possible male neighbor has been riding their motorcycle up and down the road and revving the engine for almost an hour. 644 Stilson Road, town of Portage.
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0: Sending EMS to 42 Austin Street for the 66-year-old female with assist.
1: Copy.
0: Sir, dispatcher, Danville, for your ambulance, respond to 42 Austin Street, between Washington Street and Fulton Street, apartment number 2 in the village of Danville for the 66-year-old female needing a lift assist at the priority 4 call. 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

0: This is Shell 146, the speaker is 12-9924, Stewart 408. That's the express mark in Nunday, of Stewart 70 and Nunday Dalton Road. With a partial burglar alarm showing the north motion side. No keels are sounding. That's 146 to 9924, Stewart 408. That's the express mark off of Stewart 70 and Nunday Dalton Road. The partial burg showing the north motion. No keels are sounding.
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Respond to the area of 11090 County Road 16 between Colton Hill Road and County Road 24 in Grove for the tree blocking the roadway. Your fire being requested for removal. Fire dispatcher to Nunday Freer Fire Department. Being requested to 11090 County Road 16 in Grove for the tree blocking the roadway.

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1: Stand by.
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and then the fire department being requested to 11090 County Road 16 between Colton Hill Road and County Road 24 in Grove for the tree blocking the roadway, requesting fire to remove. Fire dispatcher to Nunday Fire Department. Drivers being requested to 11090 County Road 16 in Grove for the tree blocking the roadway.

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0: We can, you can, cancel everything else of mine. We've got the tree out of the roadway. You're going to have to notify the town of Grove. They had a tree to shoulder the road right here. We'll, 4201 and 4202 will be clear of the scene.
1: Copy, 4202 and 4201 is clear with the tree removed. 423, do you copy?
0: Copy.

0: James Highway, 514, Southern Elm Street, 57 South. This is Angel Erdogan, train teaching class break. The title of 514, Southern Elm Street, and the ship was 57 South. This is Angel Erdogan, showing the teaching class break. And it's just 29.
1: Hi, boy. Happy.
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0: 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That's nice, huh?
1: Here we go, Stan.
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1: 4-4.
0: So you can head over to Noise. Steven Clubs and Ashley Brookers took off from security and headed towards the highway. She's wearing an orange hoodie.
1: Copy. One 169 dispatch 10-0 Florida.
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1: 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Gonna be 36 at Dutch.
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1: Times what?

0: 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Somewhere.
1: We're going to noise for now. 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
1: 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Six eight nine, we're clear from the last out of Hampton.
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0: 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Simeon Canisius Springwater Road near Webster Crossing, looking for the gray Jeep Compass that struck a deer, negative injury.
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0: 6-2 and 5-1-6-2 for the backup. 498 Collins Street in the Village of Avon between Hosmer Street and Dream Valley Boulevard for the commercial burglar alarm with the Hope Internal Medicine showing the front door. 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Units responding, acknowledge.
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0: Just to confirm, 215 is going with you.
1: 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He's 107.
0: Yeah, he's 107.
2: Near 78 dispatch. I'm not Collarville. I can head over there.
0: Copy 078. It's back up 160. 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

0: Stretch is 070.
1: 070, 39 Houston.
0: 390 southbound. Just south, just before exit 9, rather. It's going to be for a silver Subaru into the median. I'm sorry, into the median off the road.
1: 10-400. One 162 dispatch. Where's the DV again?
0: 390 southbound, just before exit 9.
1: 10-4, I'm just going to get on and head up there.

0: 162 dispatch, was the caller the operator?
1: That's tonight. It was a passing motorist. Stated it was a silver Subaru in the ditch. Vehicle was upright, so I don't know if they just drove out or not.
0: 10-4, I checked pretty far southbound. I'm going to check again.
1: 10-4. All you could give me was southbound just before 9.
0: Yeah.

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0: 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Can you check the area of Geneseo, Mount Morris Road, and Abel Road? Just got a call about cows loose across from the salt mine.
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0: 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Be a check the welfare of a James Mitchell, or a.k.a. Michael Mitchell. Hasn't had contact with the complainant since June. Some extended notes on the job card. However, he is known to possess firearms in his trailer. 4595 Shelley Road.
2: Temporal.
0: Special 078.
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1: The Napa 140 North Main Street. Be on a loss there that occurred on Monday.
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0: I have a message on the phone. Has some legal questions regarding a complete stay away order and the repossession of a vehicle. Can I send him down?
1: 10-4 personal.

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0: In the area of College Street and Genesee Street in Lima. Had a 911 only phone call and spotting there. 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
1: Yeah,

0: 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This 8265 Harper's Ferry Road in the town of Springwater, between Meadale Road and Carney Hollow Road, to the
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0: County for your ambulance. The 8265 Harper's Ferry Road in the town of Springwater, between Meadale Road and Carney Hollow Road, with a 66-year-old female, conscious, alert, and breathing, that fell on the stairs with a rib and back injury, priority 4.

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0: You trying to serve papers on a Chris Harden, maybe? Or something similar?
2: Negative.
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0: CR 2024 31684. 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

0: 078-145, if you could start with under the Swan Secrets in Geneseo, 4348 Pondside Plaza. Door actually be voted by Dynamics Gymnastics. We have a male subject that is sleeping with a blanket wrapped around him. She couldn't get a description. She didn't want to get too close to him. It's going to be up by the Dynamics Gymnastics for the check for welfare.
1: Special 655.
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0: You can show us back in service, headed back to the hall.
1: 10-4-5-4-7-1, back in service, headed back to the hall.

0: 342. All right, trooper, by request.
1: What is it?
0: Number 4, Park Avenue in the Village of Danville.
2: Yeah,
0: I've got a quote listed as aggravated harassment. You can change it if you like. No, turn the drop card.
1: Received.
0: Be advised, there's a caution for a 2-car response at that address, but not involving this individual.
1: Wait.

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1: Copy, 637, you're posted in Hamptons.
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2: 6934 Big Tree Road on Livonia between Federal Road and Main Street. You'll be meeting with Elaine Bush. 200 mailbox ripped out of the ground, possibly struck by a vehicle. 6934 Big Tree.
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0: 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King Robert Edward 5077, KRE 5077, gonna be Long Point near Westlake.
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1: Six eight five.
0: We're southbound to post.
1: Southbound to post.

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0: Smash it 5-0 now. 7-8. Goodwill, 4119 Lakeville Road. If you're looking for a avocado-colored Kia Soul, you're on a lockout. Vehicle's unoccupied. It is not running. If I was wrong, I should be in the handicap section. She'll make herself known to you.
1: Appreciate it.

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1: Just advising, we're sending an ambulance to 24 Center Street, B. Wadsworth Library for the 69-year-old female chest pains.
0: 10-4, I'll head there after the lockup.
1: 10-4.
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0: Can you check the area of South Church Street and Middle Street? The traffic complaint of a UPS truck driving erratically. No complainant to be seen, but she would like a phone call. South Church and Middle Street was last seen about 20 minutes ago.
1: So, might I copy?

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1: 708.
0: I'm out at 26 South Church Street to meet with a complainant.
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1: The area 9338 Parker Road. There's a complainant sees a red truck with a blinking red light on it with a gold seal on the door. It's been sitting in front of her house and then driving up to a field and backing into the field. Complainant is concerned the vehicle is suspicious.
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You're going to be the second ambulance on scene between Bloomdale Mobile Home Park and County Road 37. Again, Lima, your ambulance is being requested to 9169 Route 5 and 20 for mutual aid into West Bloomfield for the motorcycle versus car.

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1: 10-4, 165 out with the county vehicles cutting some trees.

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0: At DPD shortly, there's going to be a Karen Allen showing up there in a silver CRV. She had a traffic complaint. She had a silver vehicle that was following her throughout the village, and it apparently has been following her all the way since Hornell. She wants to pull in there and make the complaint. The vehicle did turn off in the village of Danville.
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0: 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She's sitting by the complaint window awaiting your arrival.
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0: 403 in the area, 64 Osh, and you got a black and white dog running around the neighborhood in the street.
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0: Special 162. Seven two 52 College Street up in Atlanta. The Elam Blake Hall partner's on the phone with a juvenile trying to get an adult on the phone, but 7252 College Street, Elam Blake Hall.
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0: 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I have Steuben County Child Protective on the phone.
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0: Spencer 403 just be advised the complainant lost sight of the dog stating it ran through some backyards, and he is going to be no longer in the area. The complainant, that is.
1: 10-4, I'm checking around.
0: 1-2-5,
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0: Yeah.

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0: Gotcha.

0: 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Can you respond over to 21 Genesee Street meeting with Jeff Shoup? He states he has some paperwork he needs to show you.
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0: For now.
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0: 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My partner's on the phone, a possible BOA.
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0: 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Dispatcher Livingston County, your ambulance 301 Avon on the Green in the Village of Avon off of Prospect Street for the female in her 70s, found DOA priority 4.
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0: Adam Zebra, Ida, Zebra, Adam, Barry, 13. AZIZAM 13. Exit 7 southbound.
1: Exit 7 southbound.
2: Seven away dispatch.
3: 7-8.
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3: Southbound.

Fire dispatcher to Mount Morris for your ambulance to the CNR 11 Murray Hill Drive between Anne Lorenzo Drive and Grove Street for the 87-year-old female with the general illness, priority 4. Again, fire dispatcher to Mount Morris for your ambulance to 11 Murray Hill Drive, the CNR, to the park section for the 87-year-old female conscious, alert, and breathing for the general illness, priority 4.

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0: I have injuries, it's not blocking during the parking lot.

0: 242.
1: Lincoln Lincoln Paul, 6073, LLT, 6073, south of Isis 7, northbound.
0: Northbound, south of 7.

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1: When you do clear highway, I have a sheriff's office complaint at 33 Parkwood Lane in the town of Livonia for an investigation. Details will be in the chat. It's 33 Parkwood Lane.
2: 10-4, I'm clear here in and around.
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0: Can you start towards 7275 West Main Street? Looks like it's plotting in the parking lot of the Lima Post Office for the 911 hang up and no answer on call back.
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1: Thanks.
0: First one is King Charlie Charlie 7489, KTC 7489. I got the second one on here.
1: I'm ready.
0: Second one's going to be King Charlie Edward 6387, KTE 6387.
1: Copy that.
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0: 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LGS 9575, exit 7 southbound.
1: Exit 7 southbound.

0: Vaughn, 37 Dispatch. 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
1: If you can search the area of 3223 Iroquois Road, caller said there's two teenagers walking towards North Street yelling at each other. Females wearing a blue shirt and white pants. 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
0: 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With four ways on, get flat tire help on the way. 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
0: The intersection of Shelley Road and Big Tree Street in the village of Livonia for a disabled Chevy Impala blocking the lane. The area of Shelley Road and Big Tree Street.
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1: A red Chevy Traverse ran out of gas right by Minahan's.
0: 10-4, I'll try and clear here in a few minutes.
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3: Copy. You know, I'm going to drive past it, so I'll check that one first, and then I'll continue on the scale if I don't have to deal with it.
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2: 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Again, Sam, 6277, LFG6237, she's got a flat tire.
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2: And she did advise, she called AAA, but no, EJ. Yep.
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1: Just the advisor, sending EMS to the Caledonia Medical Center for a 65-year-old male with chest pain.
2: 10-4.
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2: 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Can you show 058? It'll be the primary.
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0: King Charles David, 6518, KCD, 6518. I'm Franklin in front of McDonald's.
1: Franklin in front of McDonald's.
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1: 10-4.

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1: Two ten, especially 10-7.
0: Copy. I have an MVC in the top parking lot.
1: 10-4. You send that to me. I'll take it.
0: 10-4.

0: 156.
1: 156.
0: Per the caller here at Cop AAA, they are going to reach out to Russell Auto Blitz in an hour. Can you give the shop a call so they can hurry up a little bit, please? Where are we locking?

0: 2-1-5-6.
1: Go ahead.
0: Commercial, Adam said they'll be there in about 10 to 15.
1: Perfect, thanks.
0: Six, your status?
1: I'm all set. You can time me out. I'll be 15.
0: Copy, time down. You're 15.

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1: 1-3.
0: I'll be clearing here back and right to the left.
1: 24.
0: 1-3, when you're ready for the next. Go ahead. 23 Commercial Street in the Village of Livonia. 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
0: If you can handle the MVC at the Community Bank parking lot in Livonia.
1: Absolutely. I'll be around.

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2: 137, Mount Morris.
1: So along with Fire and EMS, they're heading to River Road. It's going to be south of Perry Road in Leicester. Heavy vehicle into this stream. The water's about halfway up her door. The female's still inside. That's River Road, going to be south of Perry Road in Leicester.
2: 10-4, show me now.
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0: First place is going to be King Tom John at 6113, KTJ 6113.
1: Second.
3: For the current of the stream, water halfway up the door, the female is still inside. Your assignment's on Ops 1.
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0: Yeah, 626 responding.
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0: If you can search the area from Elm Park, caller says that her husband's brother, Larry, was very confused, and then he did take off on foot, heading towards the dead end. He was last seen wearing gray pants, an orange hat, and an unknown colored jacket. He does not have his phone for Elm Park.
1: Okay.
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3: 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Five, six.
4: Good.
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4: I did, thank you.
3: 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Stevens Road approach 28 Union Park in Avalon. Speaking to Jessica, it's going to be off at East Avalon Lima Road in 21.
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0: Mary Adams Zebra 4175, MAZ 4175. I'll be behind the sunrise in the parking lot off of Elizabeth Street.
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2: 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I'll be on 390 southbound at E, U-turn.
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0: 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Lincoln, Victor, George, 9428. LVG, 9428. Exit 4 northbound.
1: Exit 4 northbound.

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1: 242.
0: Mary Adams Zebra, 4423, MAZ, 4423, exit 5 northbound.
1: Northbound at 5.

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1: 166.
0: Unknown state, George Delta Tango 157, GDT 157, be 5 and Lowry.
1: 5 and Lowry with unknown state.

0: 13 to dispatch. 13. I'll be clear of this address. I'll be in Route 1911. 10-4. Dispatches 210, your status?
1: 210-46.
0: 1-6.

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1: 156, keep me dry.
0: Have a traffic lane coming at you from 390 just past North Road. It's described as a black Chevy small vehicle that's all over the road. It's west from 390.
1: 10497, checking.

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1: They're about to come up to Country Club. Our caller's right behind it in a black Buick Enclave.
0: Got one on the right shell at 20.

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1: 2842.
0: Lincoln Union Henry 3342, LUH 3342, exit 4 northbound.
1: Exit 4 northbound.

0: FSXL, that was the gas pumps, pump number 6, New York Lincoln, Nora Paul, 4117LP, and correction, LNP, 4117.
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0: That's just got this.

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0: 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Meeting with Ashley for the custody problem, not in progress.
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1: 24-2.
0: 851, Kings, Victor, Adams. 851, KZA, exit 4, northbound.
1: Northbound, 04.
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2: 6 time, John John 71, 60 JJ 71, we mean it Hopkins.
0: Mina Hopkins.
1: Okay, just a second. Clear 19 and I'm 10A. Is there anything pending? Negative. 10-4.

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0: 158 Sackett Road. It's going to be apartment 301 at Community Manor. 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Community Manor, apartment 301.
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0: 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We river just off to 408.
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0: Ocean Park, 1651 Rochester Street between McDonald's and Ziegler Drive in Lima. Lot 22, you can meet with Virginia for the civil problem.

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0: 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Lake Forest Trailer Park, lot 7, Livonia.
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1: 150 York Knights Road and Main Street.
0: 5203 South Street in the town of Lester, in between Jones Bridge Road and Penny Lane. Caller states there were two NYSEC employees walking around the area. After they were asked to leave their property, they did make threatening comments towards them. They did leave about 10 minutes ago on foot towards Main Street. 5203 South Street in Lester.
1: Thank you.

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1: Do not have one. 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On occasion.

0: 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Can we try calling her back and seeing if they can give a clothing description, like if they were wearing anything with NYSEC on it or anything like that?
1: Okay.

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2: Okay.

0: 127, that's what shows her.
1: 127.
0: Lincoln John Charles 6840, LJC 6840, southbound Sutton.
1: Southbound Sutton, 127.
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1: Copy, 15.

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1: Exit 10.
0: Going southbound on Lakeville Road, just through four corners. East southbound, looking for the green Nissan Rogue all over the road. Caller did give a good play of Henry 29592, south on Lakeville Road.
1: Copy.
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1: The other caller still online, correct?
2: Affirmative.
1: Right in a Jeep Wrangler. I think I got the Rogue.
2: The caller sees you.
1: Never. All right, they're already pulling over, so I can give you a thank you.
2: Copy.

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1: 1 Lethal Road, it's plotting in the parking lot in front of the Great Clips. 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
1: Four and six, trying to find the other male right now. 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
0: Copy, 4 and 6, looking for the other one, all wearing orange. When you clear that, have a harassment, not progress on Collin Road.
1: We're out at 34 right now with the other male, and then copy.
0: Copy, out with the other.
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0: For dispatcher Livingston County, for now, Samuel Fuster, Cattleville, your first responder is going to 4833 Covington Road between Cloverdale and York Road. 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For the 71-year-old male with the ELMS, dizzy, abnormal breathing, it's priority 2.
1: Six 286 dispatch, we're en route.
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0: Spoken caller, he's all set. Be clear.
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1: Jesse Plaza.
0: 4310 Lakeville Road, the quickly scholarship. There's 2 males arguing in front of gas pump number 3. She did state that they did just take off on foot walking towards the rental center. One's described as an older male wearing all gray and the younger male's wearing a bright red shirt. Vehicle is still at the Quigley's at pump 3. Quigley's Geneseo.
1: 10-4, being around.
0: 1-3.
2: I'm in room.
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0: He said he's 4-6 and can cancel backup.
2: That works.
3: On the SEAL for an email and going to the soccer field on the college campus. For the 10-year-old SEAL on the broken left arm, say priority 4. As far as registered general SEAL for an email is requested to the soccer field on the college campus. For the 10-year-old SEAL on the broken left arm, that's priority 4.

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1: 166.
3: Mike Alpha Zebra 3386, MAZ 3386, southbound exit 9, on ramp.
1: Southbound exit 9, on ramp.
4: 2043, truck stop.
1: 2043.
4: New York, Lincoln Zebra George 6302, LZG 6302, 390 southbound, mile marker 41.
1: 10-4.

0: Bunker Ridge Desertion 0138. 414-932. 414-932. I believe we're going to be pulling into the Genesee Valley Plaza.
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2: Hi, Jersey Mesh. We have the caller's address you're talking about.
0: 10-4.
3: One 5-6, I'll be clear.
0: I'll be clear. I'm sorry, to dispatch, we're stopped at Applebee's.
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3: 5-6, I'll be over.
0: 10-4.

0: Hi, George Fetch. Do you have information for a John at this residence?
1: Okay.
0: And he's becoming extremely uncooperative, so he's kicking us off the property now.
1: Happy, would you like another car?
0: No, we're leaving. If you could just get his info, please, and we're going to go back to our police location.
1: Yep.
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1: 127?
2: King Paul Union 5659, KPU 5659, southbound exit 9.
1: Southbound at 9.

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0: This is 5113 Mount Strong, starting mileage 8284.
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1: Eight-six is on.
0: Not sure if you copy the update, but apparently this is all because she had some edibles and would like a check over.
1: Too easy, thank you. Can you verify the address? Is it 33 or 37 for the last number?
0: It is 33. Driveway on the north side of the roadway.
1: Yeah, we're seeing it's 37 for that. But looking at the history, it looks like it's this one. Thank you.
0: 10-4.
1: Relocation.
0: On scene.

on three for the session zero. On three. Lincoln Town Mary 6242. LCM 6242. 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
1: 1-0.
2: Can you switch this to a discon and hold me 10-8? What was that second job you had for us?
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2: Yeah.

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On the route standpoint. So we have 911 investigation plotting at 3820 Livonia Center Road. It was an open line. No answer on fallback. 3820 Livonia Center Road, Livonia. 9-4.

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2: 126 in this direction, OE 10.
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1: 155.
0: 5934 Holmes Hill Road in the town of Canisius, in between Turkish Road and East Lake Road. Caller states female subject is refusing to leave the residence. 5934 Holmes Hill Road.
1: 74.
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0: 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Seven 179 Gale Road in Lima, in between Rochester Road and Dalton Road. The complaint is a tree fell on a couple of wires. It was sparking, but no longer at this time. 7179 Gale Road, Lima.
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0: You can both start towards Lake Forest Trailer Park, lot number 7 in Livonia. 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That's 5129 East Lake Road, lot 7.
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